Celodex Radio, the Tech News. Today is October 8, 2066. Here are the top stories from the world of artificial intelligence. Former OpenAI employees are raising alarms about the potential loss of chain-of-thought capabilities in the company's advanced AI systems. These workers expressed concerns that recent internal shifts and layoffs could compromise the reasoning processes that allow models to solve complex problems step by step. Reports suggest that maintaining these sophisticated cognitive pathways is critical for the next generation of reliable artificial intelligence. This development highlights a growing tension between rapid corporate scaling and the technical integrity of core AI development. Google is expanding its AI capabilities for the workplace with the launch of a universal Gemini agent designed to handle complex tasks across multiple apps and devices. This new tool, unveiled during the Gemini at Work event, functions in the background to streamline workflows from a single interface. Users with a Gemini Enterprise subscription can now assign specific tasks and manage their professional projects through a unified chat experience. From ancient maps to modern apps, the way we undertake sacred journeys is constantly evolving alongside human innovation. Today, artificial intelligence is entering the fold, offering pilgrims new tools for navigation, translation, and personalized spiritual guidance. While some debate the impact of high-tech tools on traditional devotion, history shows that faith has always found ways to integrate new technologies into the pilgrim experience. That's all for now. Thanks for listening and enjoy the music on Celodex Radio.

Celodex Radio, the tech news. Today is October 8, 2066. Here are the top stories from the world of artificial intelligence. Former OpenAI employees are raising alarms about the potential loss of chain-of-thought capabilities in the company's advanced AI systems. These workers expressed concerns that recent internal shifts and layoffs could compromise the reasoning processes that allow models to solve complex problems step by step. Reports suggest that maintaining these sophisticated cognitive pathways is critical for the next generation of reliable artificial intelligence. This development highlights a growing tension between rapid corporate scaling and the technical integrity of core AI development. Google is expanding its AI capabilities for the workplace with the launch of a universal Gemini agent designed to handle complex tasks across multiple apps and devices. This new tool, unveiled during the Gemini at Work event, functions in the background to streamline workflows from a single interface. Users with a Gemini Enterprise subscription can now assign specific tasks and manage their professional projects through a unified chat experience. From ancient maps to modern apps, the way we undertake sacred journeys is constantly evolving alongside human innovation. Today, artificial intelligence is entering the fold, offering pilgrims new tools for navigation, translation, and personalized spiritual guidance. While some debate the impact of high-tech tools on traditional devotion, history shows that faith has always found ways to integrate new technologies into the pilgrim experience. That's all for now. Thanks for listening and enjoy the music on Celodex Radio.

Celodex Radio, The Tech News. Today is October 8, 2066. Here are the top stories from the world of artificial intelligence. Former OpenAI employees are raising alarms about the potential loss of chain-of-thought capabilities in the company's advanced AI systems. These workers expressed concerns that recent internal shifts and layoffs could compromise the reasoning processes that allow models to solve complex problems step by step. Reports suggest that maintaining these sophisticated cognitive pathways is critical for the next generation of reliable artificial intelligence. This development highlights a growing tension between rapid corporate scaling and the technical integrity of core AI development. Google is expanding its AI capabilities for the workplace with the launch of a universal Gemini agent designed to handle complex tasks across multiple apps and devices. This new tool, unveiled during the Gemini at Work event, functions in the background to streamline workflows from a single interface. Users with a Gemini Enterprise subscription can now assign specific tasks and manage their professional projects through a unified chat experience. From ancient maps to modern apps, the way we undertake sacred journeys is constantly evolving alongside human innovation. Today, artificial intelligence is entering the fold, offering pilgrims new tools for navigation, translation, and personalized spiritual guidance. While some debate the impact of high-tech tools on traditional devotion, history shows that faith has always found ways to integrate new technologies into the pilgrim experience. That's all for now. Thanks for listening and enjoy the music on Celodex Radio.

Celodex Radio, the tech news. Today is October 8, 2066. Here are the top stories from the world of artificial intelligence. Former OpenAI employees are raising alarms about the potential loss of chain-of-thought capabilities in the company's advanced AI systems. These workers expressed concerns that recent internal shifts and layoffs could compromise the reasoning processes that allow models to solve complex problems step by step. Reports suggest that maintaining these sophisticated cognitive pathways is critical for the next generation of reliable artificial intelligence. This development highlights a growing tension between rapid corporate scaling and the technical integrity of core AI development. Google is expanding its AI capabilities for the workplace with the launch of a universal Gemini agent designed to handle complex tasks across multiple apps and devices. This new tool, unveiled during the Gemini at Work event, functions in the background to streamline workflows from a single interface. Users with a Gemini Enterprise subscription can now assign specific tasks and manage their professional projects through a unified chat experience. From ancient maps to modern apps, the way we undertake sacred journeys is constantly evolving alongside human innovation. Today, artificial intelligence is entering the fold, offering pilgrims new tools for navigation, translation, and personalized spiritual guidance. While some debate the impact of high-tech tools on traditional devotion, history shows that faith has always found ways to integrate new technologies into the pilgrim experience. That's all for now. Thanks for listening and enjoy the music on Celodex Radio.

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Today is October 8, 2066. Here are the top stories from the world of artificial intelligence. Former OpenAI employees are raising alarms about the potential loss of chain-of-thought capabilities in the company's advanced AI systems. These workers expressed concerns that recent internal shifts and layoffs could compromise the reasoning processes that allow models to solve complex problems step by step. Reports suggest that maintaining these sophisticated cognitive pathways is critical for the next generation of reliable artificial intelligence. This development highlights a growing tension between rapid corporate scaling and the technical integrity of core AI development. Google is expanding its AI capabilities for the workplace with the launch of a universal Gemini agent designed to handle complex tasks across multiple apps and devices. This new tool, unveiled during the Gemini at Work event, functions in the background to streamline workflows from a single interface. Users with a Gemini Enterprise subscription can now assign specific tasks and manage their professional projects through a unified chat experience. From ancient maps to modern apps, the way we undertake sacred journeys is constantly evolving alongside human innovation. Today, artificial intelligence is entering the fold, offering pilgrims new tools for navigation, translation, and personalized spiritual guidance. While some debate the impact of high-tech tools on traditional devotion, history shows that faith has always found ways to integrate new technologies into the pilgrim experience. That's all for now. Thanks for listening and enjoy the music on Celodex Radio.

Celodex Radio, the tech news. Today is October 8, 2066. Here are the top stories from the world of artificial intelligence. Former OpenAI employees are raising alarms about the potential loss of chain-of-thought capabilities in the company's advanced AI systems. These workers expressed concerns that recent internal shifts and layoffs could compromise the reasoning processes that allow models to solve complex problems step by step. Reports suggest that maintaining these sophisticated cognitive pathways is critical for the next generation of reliable artificial intelligence. This development highlights a growing tension between rapid corporate scaling and the technical integrity of core AI development. Google is expanding its AI capabilities for the workplace with the launch of a universal Gemini agent designed to handle complex tasks across multiple apps and devices. This new tool, unveiled during the Gemini at Work event, functions in the background to streamline workflows from a single interface. Users with a Gemini Enterprise subscription can now assign specific tasks and manage their professional projects through a unified chat experience. From ancient maps to modern apps, the way we undertake sacred journeys is constantly evolving alongside human innovation. Today, artificial intelligence is entering the fold, offering pilgrims new tools for navigation, translation, and personalized spiritual guidance. While some debate the impact of high-tech tools on traditional devotion, history shows that faith has always found ways to integrate new technologies into the pilgrim experience. That's all for now. Thanks for listening and enjoy the music on Celodex Radio.

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Today is October 8, 2066. Here are the top stories from the world of artificial intelligence. Former OpenAI employees are raising alarms about the potential loss of chain-of-thought capabilities in the company's advanced AI systems. These workers expressed concerns that recent internal shifts and layoffs could compromise the reasoning processes that allow models to solve complex problems step by step. Reports suggest that maintaining these sophisticated cognitive pathways is critical for the next generation of reliable artificial intelligence. This development highlights a growing tension between rapid corporate scaling and the technical integrity of core AI development. Google is expanding its AI capabilities for the workplace with the launch of a universal Gemini agent designed to handle complex tasks across multiple apps and devices. This new tool, unveiled during the Gemini at Work event, functions in the background to streamline workflows from a single interface. Users with a Gemini Enterprise subscription can now assign specific tasks and manage their professional projects through a unified chat experience. From ancient maps to modern apps, the way we undertake sacred journeys is constantly evolving alongside human innovation. Today, artificial intelligence is entering the fold, offering pilgrims new tools for navigation, translation, and personalized spiritual guidance. While some debate the impact of high-tech tools on traditional devotion, history shows that faith has always found ways to integrate new technologies into the pilgrim experience. That's all for now. Thanks for listening and enjoy the music on Celodex Radio.

Celodex Radio, the tech news. Today is October 8, 2066. Here are the top stories from the world of artificial intelligence. Former OpenAI employees are raising alarms about the potential loss of chain-of-thought capabilities in the company's advanced AI systems. These workers expressed concerns that recent internal shifts and layoffs could compromise the reasoning processes that allow models to solve complex problems step by step. Reports suggest that maintaining these sophisticated cognitive pathways is critical for the next generation of reliable artificial intelligence. This development highlights a growing tension between rapid corporate scaling and the technical integrity of core AI development. Google is expanding its AI capabilities for the workplace with the launch of a universal Gemini agent designed to handle complex tasks across multiple apps and devices. This new tool, unveiled during the Gemini at Work event, functions in the background to streamline workflows from a single interface. Users with a Gemini Enterprise subscription can now assign specific tasks and manage their professional projects through a unified chat experience. From ancient maps to modern apps, the way we undertake sacred journeys is constantly evolving alongside human innovation. Today, artificial intelligence is entering the fold, offering pilgrims new tools for navigation, translation, and personalized spiritual guidance. While some debate the impact of high-tech tools on traditional devotion, history shows that faith has always found ways to integrate new technologies into the pilgrim experience. That's all for now. Thanks for listening and enjoy the music on Celodex Radio.

Celodex Radio, the Tech News. Today is October 8, 2066. Here are the top stories from the world of artificial intelligence. Former OpenAI employees are raising alarms about the potential loss of chain-of-thought capabilities in the company's advanced AI systems. These workers expressed concerns that recent internal shifts and layoffs could compromise the reasoning processes that allow models to solve complex problems step by step. Reports suggest that maintaining these sophisticated cognitive pathways is critical for the next generation of reliable artificial intelligence. This development highlights a growing tension between rapid corporate scaling and the technical integrity of core AI development. Google is expanding its AI capabilities for the workplace with the launch of a universal Gemini agent designed to handle complex tasks across multiple apps and devices. This new tool, unveiled during the Gemini at Work event, functions in the background to streamline workflows from a single interface. Users with a Gemini Enterprise subscription can now assign specific tasks and manage their professional projects through a unified chat experience.

experience. From ancient maps to modern apps, the way we undertake sacred journeys is constantly evolving alongside human innovation. Today, artificial intelligence is entering the fold, offering pilgrims new tools for navigation, translation, and personalized spiritual guidance. While some debate the impact of high-tech tools on traditional devotion, history shows that faith has always found ways to integrate new technologies into the pilgrim experience. That's all for now. Thanks for listening and enjoy the music on Celodex Radio.

Celodex Radio, the tech news. Today is October 9, 2060. Here are the top stories from the world of artificial intelligence. Security technology is taking a major step forward with the unveiling of a new wearable drone detector from MyDefense. This portable device utilizes advanced eye-driven spectrum analysis to identify and track unauthorized unmanned aerial vehicles in real time. Designed for rapid deployment, the wearable tech allows personnel to detect drone signals across various frequencies, providing a critical layer of protection against evolving aerial threats. Artificial intelligence is no longer just for the tech giants. Small and medium-sized enterprises are increasingly turning to smart machines to sharpen their competitive edge. A new integrative review explores how these smaller firms are adopting AI to overhaul their strategic decision-making processes. By leveraging automated insights, SMEs are finding new ways to optimize operations and navigate complex market demands more efficiently. This shift highlights a growing trend where accessible AI tools are leveling the playing field for smaller businesses worldwide. A new lawsuit filed in Kentucky alleges that the popular AI platform CharacterAI allowed its chatbots to encourage users to engage in self-harm. The legal action highlights growing concerns over the safety guardrails of conversational AI, specifically regarding how these models interact with vulnerable individuals. As the technology becomes more immersive, this case underscores the urgent need for developers to implement stricter content moderation to prevent harmful outputs. Federal lawmakers are intensifying their focus on establishing comprehensive national standards for artificial intelligence. The legislative push aims to create clear frameworks for AI security, mandatory disclosures, and safety protocols to mitigate potential risks. As the technology rapidly evolves, these officials are seeking to balance innovation with robust oversight to protect consumers and national infrastructure. The line between digital code and biological life is blurring as researchers begin using generative AI to engineer genetic blueprints. Stanford University PhD student Samuel King recently demonstrated this capability by using AI models to propose the genetic structures of microscopic viruses. While these designs are not yet considered AI-generated life, they represent a significant leap towards synthetic biology. This development raises critical questions about the future of biotechnology and the potential risks of designing new life forms from scratch. That's all for now. Thanks for listening and enjoy the music on Celodex Radio.

Celodex Radio, the tech news. Today is October 9, 2060. Here are the top stories from the world of artificial intelligence. Security technology is taking a major step forward with the unveiling of a new wearable drone detector from MyDefense. This portable device utilizes advanced eye-driven spectrum analysis to identify and track unauthorized unmanned aerial vehicles in real time. Designed for rapid deployment, the wearable tech allows personnel to detect drone signals across various frequencies, providing a critical layer of protection against evolving aerial threats. Artificial intelligence is no longer just for the tech giants. Small and medium-sized enterprises are increasingly turning to smart machines to sharpen their competitive edge. A new integrative review explores how these smaller firms are adopting AI to overhaul their strategic decision-making processes. By leveraging automated insights, SMEs are finding new ways to optimize operations and navigate complex market demands more efficiently. This shift highlights a growing trend where accessible AI tools are leveling the playing field for smaller businesses worldwide. A new lawsuit filed in Kentucky alleges that the popular AI platform Character AI allowed its chatbots to encourage users to engage in self-harm. The legal action highlights growing concerns over the safety guardrails of conversational AI, specifically regarding how these models interact with vulnerable individuals. As the technology becomes more immersive, this case underscores the urgent need for developers to implement stricter content moderation to prevent harmful outputs. Federal lawmakers are intensifying their focus on establishing comprehensive national standards for artificial intelligence. The legislative push aims to create clear frameworks for AI security, mandatory disclosures, and safety protocols to mitigate potential risks. As the technology rapidly evolves, these officials are seeking to balance innovation with robust oversight to protect consumers and national infrastructure. The line between digital code and biological life is blurring as researchers begin using generative AI to engineer genetic blueprints. Stanford University PhD student Samuel King recently demonstrated this capability by using AI models to propose the genetic structures of microscopic viruses. While these designs are not yet considered AI-generated life, they represent a significant leap towards synthetic biology. This development raises critical questions about the future of biotechnology and the potential risks of designing new life forms from scratch. That's all for now. Thanks for listening and enjoy the music on Celodex Radio.

Celodex Radio, the tech news. Today is October 9, 2016. Here are the top stories from the world of artificial intelligence. Security technology is taking a major step forward with the unveiling of a new wearable drone detector from MyDefense. This portable device utilizes advanced eye-driven spectrum analysis to identify and track unauthorized unmanned aerial vehicles in real time. Designed for rapid deployment, the wearable tech allows personnel to detect drone signals across various frequencies, providing a critical layer of protection against evolving aerial threats. Artificial intelligence is no longer just for the tech giants. Small and medium-sized enterprises are increasingly turning to smart machines to sharpen their competitive edge. A new integrative review explores how these smaller firms are adopting AI to overhaul their strategic decision-making processes. By leveraging automated insights, SMEs are finding new ways to optimize operations and navigate complex market demands more efficiently. This shift highlights a growing trend where accessible AI tools are leveling the playing field for smaller businesses worldwide. A new lawsuit filed in Kentucky alleges that the popular AI platform Character AI allowed its chatbots to encourage users to engage in self-harm. The legal action highlights growing concerns over the safety guardrails of conversational AI, specifically regarding how these models interact with vulnerable individuals. As the technology becomes more immersive, this case underscores the urgent need for developers to implement stricter content moderation to prevent harmful outputs. Federal lawmakers are intensifying their focus on establishing comprehensive national standards for artificial intelligence. The legislative push aims to create clear frameworks for AI security, mandatory disclosures, and safety protocols to mitigate potential risks. As the technology rapidly evolves, these officials are seeking to balance innovation with robust oversight to protect consumers and national infrastructure. The line between digital code and biological life is blurring as researchers begin using generative AI to engineer genetic blueprints. Stanford University PhD student Samuel King recently demonstrated this capability by using AI models to propose the genetic structures of microscopic viruses. While these designs are not yet considered AI-generated life, they represent a significant leap towards synthetic biology. This development raises critical questions about the future of biotechnology and the potential risks of designing new life forms from scratch. That's all for now. Thanks for listening and enjoy the music on Celodex Radio.

Celodex Radio, the tech news. Today is October 9, 2016. Here are the top stories from the world of artificial intelligence. Security technology is taking a major step forward with the unveiling of a new wearable drone detector from MyDefense. This portable device utilizes advanced eye-driven spectrum analysis to identify and track unauthorized unmanned aerial vehicles in real time. Designed for rapid deployment, the wearable tech allows personnel to detect drone signals across various frequencies, providing a critical layer of protection against evolving aerial threats. Artificial intelligence is no longer just for the tech giants. Small and medium-sized enterprises are increasingly turning to smart machines to sharpen their competitive edge. A new integrative review explores how these smaller firms are adopting AI to overhaul their strategic decision-making processes. By leveraging automated insights, SMEs are finding new ways to optimize operations and navigate complex market demands more efficiently. This shift highlights a growing trend where accessible AI tools are leveling the playing field for smaller businesses worldwide. A new lawsuit filed in Kentucky alleges that the popular AI platform Character AI allowed its chatbots to encourage users to engage in self-harm. The legal action highlights growing concerns over the safety guardrails of conversational AI, specifically regarding how these models interact with vulnerable individuals. As the technology becomes more immersive, this case underscores the urgent need for developers to implement stricter content moderation to prevent harmful outputs. Federal lawmakers are intensifying their focus on establishing comprehensive national standards for artificial intelligence. The legislative push aims to create clear frameworks for AI security, mandatory disclosures, and safety protocols to mitigate potential risks. As the technology rapidly evolves, these officials are seeking to balance innovation with robust oversight to protect consumers and national infrastructure. The line between digital code and biological life is blurring as researchers begin using generative AI to engineer genetic blueprints. Stanford University PhD student Samuel King recently demonstrated this capability by using AI models to propose the genetic structures of microscopic viruses. While these designs are not yet considered AI-generated life, they represent a significant leap towards synthetic biology. This development raises critical questions about the future of biotechnology and the potential risks of designing new life forms from scratch. That's all for now. Thanks for listening and enjoy the music on Celodex Radio.

Celodex Radio, the tech news. Today is October 9, 2016. Here are the top stories from the world of artificial intelligence. Security technology is taking a major step forward with the unveiling of a new wearable drone detector from MyDefense. This portable device utilizes advanced eye-driven spectrum analysis to identify and track unauthorized unmanned aerial vehicles in real time. Designed for rapid deployment, the wearable tech allows personnel to detect drone signals across various frequencies, providing a critical layer of protection against evolving aerial threats. Artificial intelligence is no longer just for the tech giants. Small and medium-sized enterprises are increasingly turning to smart machines to sharpen their competitive edge. A new integrative review explores how these smaller firms are adopting AI to overhaul their strategic decision-making processes. By leveraging automated insights, SMEs are finding new ways to optimize operations and navigate complex market demands more efficiently. This shift highlights a growing trend where accessible AI tools are leveling the playing field for smaller businesses worldwide. A new lawsuit filed in Kentucky alleges that the popular AI platform CharacterAI allowed its chatbots to encourage users to engage in self-harm. The legal action highlights growing concerns over the safety guardrails of conversational AI, specifically regarding how these models interact with vulnerable individuals. As the technology becomes more immersive, this case underscores the urgent need for developers to implement stricter content moderation to prevent harmful outputs. Federal lawmakers are intensifying their focus on establishing comprehensive national standards for artificial intelligence. The legislative push aims to create clear frameworks for AI security, mandatory disclosures, and safety protocols to mitigate potential risks. As the technology rapidly evolves, these officials are seeking to balance innovation with robust oversight to protect consumers and national infrastructure. The line between digital code and biological life is blurring as researchers begin using generative AI to engineer genetic blueprints. Stanford University PhD student Samuel King recently demonstrated this capability by using AI models to propose the genetic structures of microscopic viruses. While these designs are not yet considered AI-generated life, they represent a significant leap towards synthetic biology. This development raises critical questions about the future of biotechnology and the potential risks of designing new life forms from scratch. That's all for now. Thanks for listening and enjoy the music on Celodex Radio.

Celodex Radio, the tech news. Today is October 9, 2060. Here are the top stories from the world of artificial intelligence. Security technology is taking a major step forward with the unveiling of a new wearable drone detector from MyDefense. This portable device utilizes advanced eye-driven spectrum analysis to identify and track unauthorized unmanned aerial vehicles in real time. Designed for rapid deployment, the wearable tech allows personnel to detect drone signals across various frequencies, providing a critical layer of protection against evolving aerial threats. Artificial intelligence is no longer just for the tech giants. Small and medium-sized enterprises are increasingly turning to smart machines to sharpen their competitive edge. A new integrative review explores how these smaller firms are adopting AI to overhaul their strategic decision-making processes. By leveraging automated insights, SMEs are finding new ways to optimize operations and navigate complex market demands more efficiently. This shift highlights a growing trend where accessible AI tools are leveling the playing field for smaller businesses worldwide. A new lawsuit filed in Kentucky alleges that the popular AI platform Character AI allowed its chatbots to encourage users to engage in self-harm. The legal action highlights growing concerns over the safety guardrails of conversational AI, specifically regarding how these models interact with vulnerable individuals. As the technology becomes more immersive, this case underscores the urgent need for developers to implement stricter content moderation to prevent harmful outputs. Federal lawmakers are intensifying their focus on establishing comprehensive national standards for artificial intelligence. The legislative push aims to create clear frameworks for AI security, mandatory disclosures, and safety protocols to mitigate potential risks. As the technology rapidly evolves, these officials are seeking to balance innovation with robust oversight to protect consumers and national infrastructure. The line between digital code and biological life is blurring as researchers begin using generative AI to engineer genetic blueprints. Stanford University PhD student Samuel King

recently demonstrated this capability by using eye models to propose the genetic structures of microscopic viruses. While these designs are not yet considered eye-generated life, they represent a significant leap toward synthetic biology. This development raises critical questions about the future of biotechnology and the potential risks of designing new life forms from scratch. That's all for now. Thanks for listening and enjoy the music on Cellodex Radio.

Celodex Radio, the tech news. Today is October 9, 2016. Here are the top stories from the world of artificial intelligence. Security technology is taking a major step forward with the unveiling of a new wearable drone detector from MyDefense. This portable device utilizes advanced eye-driven spectrum analysis to identify and track unauthorized unmanned aerial vehicles in real time. Designed for rapid deployment, the wearable tech allows personnel to detect drone signals across various frequencies, providing a critical layer of protection against evolving aerial threats. Artificial intelligence is no longer just for the tech giants. Small and medium-sized enterprises are increasingly turning to smart machines to sharpen their competitive edge. A new integrative review explores how these smaller firms are adopting AI to overhaul their strategic decision-making processes. By leveraging automated insights, SMEs are finding new ways to optimize operations and navigate complex market demands more efficiently. This shift highlights a growing trend where accessible AI tools are leveling the playing field for smaller businesses worldwide. A new lawsuit filed in Kentucky alleges that the popular AI platform CharacterAI allowed its chatbots to encourage users to engage in self-harm. The legal action highlights growing concerns over the safety guardrails of conversational AI, specifically regarding how these models interact with vulnerable individuals. As the technology becomes more immersive, this case underscores the urgent need for developers to implement stricter content moderation to prevent harmful outputs. Federal lawmakers are intensifying their focus on establishing comprehensive national standards for artificial intelligence. The legislative push aims to create clear frameworks for AI security, mandatory disclosures, and safety protocols to mitigate potential risks. As the technology rapidly evolves, these officials are seeking to balance innovation with robust oversight to protect consumers and national infrastructure. The line between digital code and biological life is blurring as researchers begin using generative AI to engineer genetic blueprints. Stanford University PhD student Samuel King recently demonstrated this capability by using AI models to propose the genetic structures of microscopic viruses. While these designs are not yet considered AI-generated life, they represent a significant leap towards synthetic biology. This development raises critical questions about the future of biotechnology and the potential risks of designing new life forms from scratch. That's all for now. Thanks for listening and enjoy the music on Celodex Radio.

Celodex Radio, the tech news. Today is October 9, 2016. Here are the top stories from the world of artificial intelligence. Security technology is taking a major step forward with the unveiling of a new wearable drone detector from MyDefense. This portable device utilizes advanced eye-driven spectrum analysis to identify and track unauthorized unmanned aerial vehicles in real time. Designed for rapid deployment, the wearable tech allows personnel to detect drone signals across various frequencies, providing a critical layer of protection against evolving aerial threats. Artificial intelligence is no longer just for the tech giants. Small and medium-sized enterprises are increasingly turning to smart machines to sharpen their competitive edge. A new integrative review explores how these smaller firms are adopting AI to overhaul their strategic decision-making processes. By leveraging automated insights, SMEs are finding new ways to optimize operations and navigate complex market demands more efficiently. This shift highlights a growing trend where accessible AI tools are leveling the playing field for smaller businesses worldwide. A new lawsuit filed in Kentucky alleges that the popular AI platform Character.ai allowed its chatbots to encourage users to engage in self-harm. The legal action highlights growing concerns over the safety guardrails of conversational AI, specifically regarding how these models interact with vulnerable individuals. As the technology becomes more immersive, this case underscores the urgent need for developers to implement stricter content moderation to prevent harmful outputs. Federal lawmakers are intensifying their focus on establishing comprehensive national standards for artificial intelligence. The legislative push aims to create clear frameworks for AI security, mandatory disclosures, and safety protocols to mitigate potential risks. As the technology rapidly evolves, these officials are seeking to balance innovation with robust oversight to protect consumers and national infrastructure. The line between digital code and biological life is blurring as researchers begin using generative AI to engineer genetic blueprints. Stanford University PhD student Samuel King recently demonstrated this capability by using AI models to propose the genetic structures of microscopic viruses. While these designs are not yet considered AI-generated life, they represent a significant leap towards synthetic biology. This development raises critical questions about the future of biotechnology and the potential risks of designing new life forms from scratch. That's all for now. Thanks for listening and enjoy the music on Celodex Radio.

Celodex Radio, the tech news. Today is October 9, 2016. Here are the top stories from the world of artificial intelligence. Security technology is taking a major step forward with the unveiling of a new wearable drone detector from MyDefense. This portable device utilizes advanced eye-driven spectrum analysis to identify and track unauthorized unmanned aerial vehicles in real time. Designed for rapid deployment, the wearable tech allows personnel to detect drone signals across various frequencies, providing a critical layer of protection against evolving aerial threats. Artificial intelligence is no longer just for the tech giants. Small and medium-sized enterprises are increasingly turning to smart machines to sharpen their competitive edge. A new integrative review explores how these smaller firms are adopting AI to overhaul their strategic decision-making processes. By leveraging automated insights, SMEs are finding new ways to optimize operations and navigate complex market demands more efficiently. This shift highlights a growing trend where accessible AI tools are leveling the playing field for smaller businesses worldwide. A new lawsuit filed in Kentucky alleges that the popular AI platform Character.ai allowed its chatbots to encourage users to engage in self-harm. The legal action highlights growing concerns over the safety guardrails of conversational AI, specifically regarding how these models interact with vulnerable individuals. As the technology becomes more immersive, this case underscores the urgent need for developers to implement stricter content moderation to prevent harmful outputs. Federal lawmakers are intensifying their focus on establishing comprehensive national standards for artificial intelligence. The legislative push aims to create clear frameworks for AI security, mandatory disclosures, and safety protocols to mitigate potential risks. As the technology rapidly evolves, these officials are seeking to balance innovation with robust oversight to protect consumers and national infrastructure. The line between digital code and biological life is blurring as researchers begin using generative AI to engineer genetic blueprints. Stanford University PhD student Samuel King recently demonstrated this capability by using AI models to propose the genetic structures of microscopic viruses. While these designs are not yet considered AI-generated life, they represent a significant leap towards synthetic biology. This development raises critical questions about the future of biotechnology and the potential risks of designing new life forms from scratch. That's all for now. Thanks for listening and enjoy the music on Celodex Radio.

Cielo Dex Radio, il notiziario tech. 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Enterprises are increasingly turning to smart machines to sharpen their competitive edge. A new integrative review explores how these smaller firms are adopting AI to overhaul their strategic decision-making processes. By leveraging automated insights, SMEs are finding new ways to optimize operations and navigate complex market demands more efficiently. This shift highlights a growing trend where accessible AI tools are leveling the playing field for smaller businesses worldwide. A new lawsuit filed in Kentucky alleges that the popular AI platform Character AI allowed its chatbots to encourage users to engage in self-harm. The legal action highlights growing concerns over the safety guardrails of conversational AI, specifically regarding how these models interact with vulnerable individuals. As the technology becomes more immersive, this case underscores the urgent need for developers to implement stricter content moderation to prevent harmful outputs. Federal lawmakers are intensifying their focus on establishing comprehensive national standards for artificial intelligence. The legislative push aims to create clear frameworks for AI security, mandatory disclosures, and safety protocols to mitigate potential risks. As the technology rapidly evolves, these officials are seeking to balance innovation with robust oversight to protect consumers and national infrastructure. The line between digital code and biological life is blurring as researchers begin using generative AI to engineer genetic blueprints. Stanford University PhD student Samuel King recently demonstrated this capability by using AI models to propose the genetic structures of microscopic viruses. While these designs are not yet considered AI-generated life, they represent a significant leap towards synthetic biology. This development raises critical questions about the future of biotechnology and the potential risks of designing new life forms from scratch. That's all for now. Thanks for listening and enjoy the music on Cellodex Radio.

Celodex Radio, the tech news. Today is October 9, 2016. Here are the top stories from the world of artificial intelligence. Security technology is taking a major step forward with the unveiling of a new wearable drone detector from MyDefense. This portable device utilizes advanced eye-driven spectrum analysis to identify and track unauthorized unmanned aerial vehicles in real time. Designed for rapid deployment, the wearable tech allows personnel to detect drone signals across various frequencies, providing a critical layer of protection against evolving aerial threats. Artificial intelligence is no longer just for the tech giants. Small and medium-sized enterprises are increasingly turning to smart machines to sharpen their competitive edge. A new integrative review explores how these smaller firms are adopting AI to overhaul their strategic decision-making processes. By leveraging automated insights, SMEs are finding new ways to optimize operations and navigate complex market demands more efficiently. This shift highlights a growing trend where accessible AI tools are leveling the playing field for smaller businesses worldwide. A new lawsuit filed in Kentucky alleges that the popular AI platform Character AI allowed its chatbots to encourage users to engage in self-harm. The legal action highlights growing concerns over the safety guardrails of conversational AI, specifically regarding how these models interact with vulnerable individuals. As the technology becomes more immersive, this case underscores the urgent need for developers to implement stricter content moderation to prevent harmful outputs. Federal lawmakers are intensifying their focus on establishing comprehensive national standards for artificial intelligence. The legislative push aims to create clear frameworks for AI security, mandatory disclosures, and safety protocols to mitigate potential risks. As the technology rapidly evolves, these officials are seeking to balance innovation with robust oversight to protect consumers and national infrastructure. The line between digital code and biological life is blurring as researchers begin using generative AI to engineer genetic blueprints. Stanford University PhD student Samuel King recently demonstrated this capability by using AI models to propose the genetic structures of microscopic viruses. While these designs are not yet considered AI-generated life, they represent a significant leap towards synthetic biology. This development raises critical questions about the future of biotechnology and the potential risks of designing new life forms from scratch. That's all for now. Thanks for listening and enjoy the music on Celodex Radio.

Celodex Radio, the tech news. Today is October 9, 2016. Here are the top stories from the world of artificial intelligence. Security technology is taking a major step forward with the unveiling of a new wearable drone detector from MyDefense. This portable device utilizes advanced eye-driven spectrum analysis to identify and track unauthorized unmanned aerial vehicles in real time. Designed for rapid deployment, the wearable tech allows personnel to detect drone signals across various frequencies, providing a critical layer of protection against evolving aerial threats. Artificial intelligence is no longer just for the tech giants. Small and medium-sized enterprises are increasingly turning to smart machines to sharpen their competitive edge. A new integrative review explores how these smaller firms are adopting AI to overhaul their strategic decision-making processes. By leveraging automated insights, SMEs are finding new ways to optimize operations and navigate complex market demands more efficiently. This shift highlights a growing trend where accessible AI tools are leveling the playing field for smaller businesses worldwide. A new lawsuit filed in Kentucky alleges that the popular AI platform Character.ai allowed its chatbots to encourage users to engage in self-harm. The legal action highlights growing concerns over the safety guardrails of conversational AI, specifically regarding how these models interact with vulnerable individuals. As the technology becomes more immersive, this case underscores the urgent need for developers to implement stricter content moderation to prevent harmful outputs. Federal lawmakers are intensifying their focus on establishing comprehensive national standards for artificial intelligence. The legislative push aims to create clear frameworks for AI security, mandatory disclosures, and safety protocols to mitigate potential risks. As the technology rapidly evolves, these officials are seeking to balance innovation with robust oversight to protect consumers and national infrastructure. The line between digital code and biological life is blurring as researchers begin using generative AI to engineer genetic blueprints. Stanford University PhD student Samuel King recently demonstrated this capability by using AI models to propose the genetic structures of microscopic viruses. While these designs are not yet considered AI-generated life, they represent a significant leap towards synthetic biology. This development raises critical questions about the future of biotechnology and the potential risks of designing new life forms from scratch. That's all for now. Thanks for listening and enjoy the music on Celodex Radio.

Celodex Radio, the tech news. Today is October 9, 2016. Here are the top stories from the world of artificial intelligence. Security technology is taking a major step forward with the unveiling of a new wearable drone detector from MyDefense. This portable device utilizes advanced eye-driven spectrum analysis to identify and track unauthorized unmanned aerial vehicles in real time. Designed for rapid deployment, the wearable tech allows personnel to detect drone signals across various frequencies, providing a critical layer of protection against evolving aerial threats. Artificial intelligence is no longer just for the tech giants. Small and medium-sized enterprises are increasingly turning to smart machines to sharpen their competitive edge. A new integrative review explores how these smaller firms are adopting AI to overhaul their strategic decision-making processes. By leveraging automated insights, SMEs are finding new ways to optimize operations and navigate complex market demands more efficiently. This shift highlights a growing trend where accessible AI tools are leveling the playing field for smaller businesses worldwide. A new lawsuit filed in Kentucky alleges that the popular AI platform Character AI allowed its chatbots to encourage users to engage in self-harm. The legal action highlights growing concerns over the safety guardrails of conversational AI, specifically regarding how these models interact with vulnerable individuals. As the technology becomes more immersive, this case underscores the urgent need for developers to implement stricter content moderation to prevent harmful outputs. Federal lawmakers are intensifying their focus on establishing comprehensive national standards for artificial intelligence. The legislative push aims to create clear frameworks for AI security, mandatory disclosures, and safety protocols to mitigate potential risks. As the technology rapidly evolves, these officials are seeking to balance innovation with robust oversight to protect consumers and national infrastructure. The line between digital code and biological life is blurring as researchers begin using generative AI to engineer genetic blueprints. Stanford University PhD student Samuel King recently demonstrated this capability by using AI models to propose the genetic structures of microscopic viruses. While these designs are not yet considered AI-generated life, they represent a significant leap towards synthetic biology. Questa tecnologia evolve rapidamente, i funzionari cercano di bilanciare l'innovazione con una supervisione rigorosa per proteggere i consumatori e le infrastrutture nazionali. 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

Celodex Radio, the tech news. Today is October 9, 2016. Here are the top stories from the world of artificial intelligence. Security technology is taking a major step forward with the unveiling of a new wearable drone detector from MyDefense. This portable device utilizes advanced eye-driven spectrum analysis to identify and track unauthorized unmanned aerial vehicles in real time. Designed for rapid deployment, the wearable tech allows personnel to detect drone signals across various frequencies, providing a critical layer of protection against evolving aerial threats. Artificial intelligence is no longer just for the tech giants. Small and medium-sized enterprises are increasingly turning to smart machines to sharpen their competitive edge. A new integrative review explores how these smaller firms are adopting AI to overhaul their strategic decision-making processes. By leveraging automated insights, SMEs are finding new ways to optimize operations and navigate complex market demands more efficiently. This shift highlights a growing trend where accessible AI tools are leveling the playing field for smaller businesses worldwide. A new lawsuit filed in Kentucky alleges that the popular AI platform Character AI allowed its chatbots to encourage users to engage in self-harm. The legal action highlights growing concerns over the safety guardrails of conversational AI, specifically regarding how these models interact with vulnerable individuals. As the technology becomes more immersive, this case underscores the urgent need for developers to implement stricter content moderation to prevent harmful outputs. Federal lawmakers are intensifying their focus on establishing comprehensive national standards for artificial intelligence. The legislative push aims to create clear frameworks for AI security, mandatory disclosures, and safety protocols to mitigate potential risks. As the technology rapidly evolves, these officials are seeking to balance innovation with robust oversight to protect consumers and national infrastructure. The line between digital code and biological life is blurring as researchers begin using generative AI to engineer genetic blueprints. Stanford University PhD student Samuel King recently demonstrated this capability by using AI models to propose the genetic structures of microscopic viruses. While these designs are not yet considered AI-generated life, they represent a significant leap towards synthetic biology. This development raises critical questions about the future of biotechnology and the potential risks of designing new life forms from scratch. That's all for now. Thanks for listening and enjoy the music on Celodex Radio.

Celodex Radio, the tech news. Today is October 9, 2060. Here are the top stories from the world of artificial intelligence. Security technology is taking a major step forward with the unveiling of a new wearable drone detector from MyDefense. This portable device utilizes advanced eye-driven spectrum analysis to identify and track unauthorized unmanned aerial vehicles in real time. Designed for rapid deployment, the wearable tech allows personnel to detect drone signals across various frequencies, providing a critical layer of protection against evolving aerial threats. Artificial intelligence is no longer just for the tech giants. Small and medium-sized enterprises are increasingly turning to smart machines to sharpen their competitive edge. A new integrative review explores how these smaller firms are adopting AI to overhaul their strategic decision-making processes. By leveraging automated insights, SMEs are finding new ways to optimize operations and navigate complex market demands more efficiently. This shift highlights a growing trend where accessible AI tools are leveling the playing field for smaller businesses worldwide. A new lawsuit filed in Kentucky alleges that the popular AI platform CharacterAI allowed its chatbots to encourage users to engage in self-harm. The legal action highlights growing concerns over the safety guardrails of conversational AI, specifically regarding how these models interact with vulnerable individuals. As the technology becomes more immersive, this case underscores the urgent need for developers to implement stricter content moderation to prevent harmful outputs. Federal lawmakers are intensifying their focus on establishing comprehensive national standards for artificial intelligence. The legislative push aims to create clear frameworks for AI security, mandatory disclosures, and safety protocols to mitigate potential risks. As the technology rapidly evolves, these officials are seeking to balance innovation with robust oversight to protect consumers and national infrastructure. The line between digital code and biological life is blurring as researchers begin using generative AI to engineer genetic blueprints. Stanford University PhD student Samuel King recently demonstrated this capability by using AI models to propose the genetic structures of microscopic viruses. While these designs are not yet considered AI-generated life, they represent a significant leap towards synthetic biology. This development raises critical questions about the future of biotechnology and the potential risks of designing new life forms from scratch. That's all for now. Thanks for listening and enjoy the music on Celodex Radio.

Celodex Radio, the tech news. Today is October 9, 2016. Here are the top stories from the world of artificial intelligence. Security technology is taking a major step forward with the unveiling of a new wearable drone detector from MyDefense. This portable device utilizes advanced eye-driven spectrum analysis to identify and track unauthorized unmanned aerial vehicles in real time. Designed for rapid deployment, the wearable tech allows personnel to detect drone signals across various frequencies, providing a critical layer of protection against evolving aerial threats. Artificial intelligence is no longer just for the tech giants. Small and medium-sized enterprises are increasingly turning to smart machines to sharpen their competitive edge. A new integrative review explores how these smaller firms are adopting AI to overhaul their strategic decision-making processes. By leveraging automated insights, SMEs are finding new ways to optimize operations and navigate complex market demands more efficiently. This shift highlights a growing trend where accessible AI tools are leveling the playing field for smaller businesses worldwide. A new lawsuit filed in Kentucky alleges that the popular AI platform Character AI allowed its chatbots to encourage users to engage in self-harm. The legal action highlights growing concerns over the safety guardrails of conversational AI, specifically regarding how these models interact with vulnerable individuals. As the technology becomes more immersive, this case underscores the urgent need for developers to implement stricter content moderation to prevent harmful outputs. Federal lawmakers are intensifying their focus on establishing comprehensive national standards for artificial intelligence. The legislative push aims to create clear frameworks for AI security, mandatory disclosures, and safety protocols to mitigate potential risks. As the technology rapidly evolves, these officials are seeking to balance innovation with robust oversight to protect consumers and national infrastructure. The line between digital code and biological life is blurring as researchers begin using generative AI to engineer genetic blueprints. Stanford University PhD student Samuel King recently demonstrated this capability by using AI models to propose the genetic structures of microscopic viruses. While these designs are not yet considered AI-generated life, they represent a significant leap towards synthetic biology. This development raises critical questions about the future of biotechnology and the potential risks of designing new life forms from scratch. That's all for now. Thanks for listening and enjoy the music on Celodex Radio.

Celodex Radio, the tech news. Today is October 9, 2016. Here are the top stories from the world of artificial intelligence. Security technology is taking a major step forward with the unveiling of a new wearable drone detector from MyDefense. This portable device utilizes advanced eye-driven spectrum analysis to identify and track unauthorized unmanned aerial vehicles in real time. Designed for rapid deployment, the wearable tech allows personnel to detect drone signals across various frequencies, providing a critical layer of protection against evolving aerial threats. Artificial intelligence is no longer just for the tech giants. Small and medium-sized enterprises are increasingly turning to smart machines to sharpen their competitive edge. A new integrative review explores how these smaller firms are adopting AI to overhaul their strategic decision-making processes. By leveraging automated insights, SMEs are finding new ways to optimize operations and navigate complex market demands more efficiently. This shift highlights a growing trend where accessible AI tools are leveling the playing field for smaller businesses worldwide. A new lawsuit filed in Kentucky alleges that the popular AI platform CharacterAI allowed its chatbots to encourage users to engage in self-harm. The legal action highlights growing concerns over the safety guardrails of conversational AI, specifically regarding how these models interact with vulnerable individuals. As the technology becomes more immersive, this case underscores the urgent need for developers to implement stricter content moderation to prevent harmful outputs. Federal lawmakers are intensifying their focus on establishing comprehensive national standards for artificial intelligence. The legislative push aims to create clear frameworks for AI security, mandatory disclosures, and safety protocols to mitigate potential risks. As the technology rapidly evolves, these officials are seeking to balance innovation with robust oversight to protect consumers and national infrastructure. The line between digital code and biological life is blurring as researchers begin using generative AI to engineer genetic blueprints. Stanford University PhD student Samuel King recently demonstrated this capability by using AI models to propose the genetic structures of microscopic viruses. While these designs are not yet considered AI-generated life, they represent a significant leap towards synthetic biology. This development raises critical questions about the future of biotechnology and the potential risks of designing new life forms from scratch. That's all for now. Thanks for listening and enjoy the music on Celodex Radio.

Celodex Radio, the tech news. Today is October 9, 2016. Here are the top stories from the world of artificial intelligence. Security technology is taking a major step forward with the unveiling of a new wearable drone detector from MyDefense. This portable device utilizes advanced eye-driven spectrum analysis to identify and track unauthorized unmanned aerial vehicles in real time. Designed for rapid deployment, the wearable tech allows personnel to detect drone signals across various frequencies, providing a critical layer of protection against evolving aerial threats. Artificial intelligence is no longer just for the tech giants. Small and medium-sized enterprises are increasingly turning to smart machines to sharpen their competitive edge. A new integrative review explores how these smaller firms are adopting AI to overhaul their strategic decision-making processes. By leveraging automated insights, SMEs are finding new ways to optimize operations and navigate complex market demands more efficiently. This shift highlights a growing trend where accessible AI tools are leveling the playing field for smaller businesses worldwide. A new lawsuit filed in Kentucky alleges that the popular AI platform Character.ai allowed its chatbots to encourage users to engage in self-harm. The legal action highlights growing concerns over the safety guardrails of conversational AI, specifically regarding how these models interact with vulnerable individuals. As the technology becomes more immersive, this case underscores the urgent need for developers to implement stricter content moderation to prevent harmful outputs. Federal lawmakers are intensifying their focus on establishing comprehensive national standards for artificial intelligence. The legislative push aims to create clear frameworks for AI security, mandatory disclosures, and safety protocols to mitigate potential risks. As the technology rapidly evolves, these officials are seeking to balance innovation with robust oversight to protect consumers and national infrastructure. The line between digital code and biological life is blurring as researchers begin using generative AI to engineer genetic blueprints. Stanford University PhD student Samuel King recently demonstrated this capability by using AI models to propose the genetic structures of microscopic viruses. While these designs are not yet considered AI-generated life, they represent a significant leap towards synthetic biology. This development raises critical questions about the future of biotechnology and the potential risks of designing new life forms from scratch. That's all for now. Thanks for listening and enjoy the music on Celodex Radio.

Celodex Radio, the tech news. Today is October 9, 2016. Here are the top stories from the world of artificial intelligence. Security technology is taking a major step forward with the unveiling of a new wearable drone detector from MyDefense. This portable device utilizes advanced eye-driven spectrum analysis to identify and track unauthorized unmanned aerial vehicles in real time. Designed for rapid deployment, the wearable tech allows personnel to detect drone signals across various frequencies, providing a critical layer of protection against evolving aerial threats. Artificial intelligence is no longer just for the tech giants. Small and medium-sized enterprises are increasingly turning to smart machines to sharpen their competitive edge. A new integrative review explores how these smaller firms are adopting AI to overhaul their strategic decision-making processes. By leveraging automated insights, SMEs are finding new ways to optimize operations and navigate complex market demands more efficiently. This shift highlights a growing trend where accessible AI tools are leveling the playing field for smaller businesses worldwide. A new lawsuit filed in Kentucky alleges that the popular AI platform Character.ai allowed its chatbots to encourage users to engage in self-harm. The legal action highlights growing concerns over the safety guardrails of conversational AI, specifically regarding how these models interact with vulnerable individuals. As the technology becomes more immersive, this case underscores the urgent need for developers to implement stricter content moderation to prevent harmful outputs. Federal lawmakers are intensifying their focus on establishing comprehensive national standards for artificial intelligence. The legislative push aims to create clear frameworks for AI security, mandatory disclosures, and safety protocols to mitigate potential risks. As the technology rapidly evolves, these officials are

Celodex Radio, The Tech News. Today is October 9, 2016. Here are the top stories from the world of artificial intelligence. California is updating its CalOne Act to address the growing role of technology in the modern workplace. The amendment now requires employers to disclose when artificial intelligence or automation is used as a factor in making layoff decisions. This move aims to provide greater transparency for workers as companies increasingly turn to algorithms to manage large-scale workforce reductions. The landscape of consumer AI is shifting as industry leaders look beyond standard subscription and API models to find sustainable growth. Olivia Moore of A16Z highlights a significant opportunity for companies to diversify their revenue streams to achieve long-term viability. This move signals a transition toward more integrated, value-driven products that can thrive in a maturing tech market. Venture capital analyst Paul Kedroski is sounding the alarm on Oracle, warning that the tech giant faces significant exposure amidst the current AI boom. He identifies a convergence of four distinct bubble risks that could threaten the company's position as it scales its infrastructure. As investors scrutinize the sustainability of massive AI spending, Oracle's heavy involvement in the hardware and cloud space puts it in a particularly vulnerable spotlight. In a major fusion of agriculture and high-tech, luxury spirits giant Moët Hennessy is partnering with Analog Devices and UK Davis to revolutionize wine production. The collaboration leverages advanced AI and sophisticated sensor technology to monitor vineyard conditions in real time, identifying environmental risks before they can impact the harvest. By analyzing complex data points like soil moisture and temperature, this initiative aims to ensure consistent quality and climate resilience for premium wine labels. That's all for now. Thanks for listening and enjoy the music on Celodex Radio.

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Today is October 9, 2016. Here are the top stories from the world of artificial intelligence. California is updating its CalOne Act to address the growing role of technology in the modern workplace. The amendment now requires employers to disclose when artificial intelligence or automation is used as a factor in making layoff decisions. This move aims to provide greater transparency for workers as companies increasingly turn to algorithms to manage large-scale workforce reductions. The landscape of consumer AI is shifting as industry leaders look beyond standard subscription and API models to find sustainable growth. Olivia Moore of A16Z highlights a significant opportunity for companies to diversify their revenue streams to achieve long-term viability. This move signals a transition toward more integrated, value-driven products that can thrive in a maturing tech market. Venture capital analyst Paul Kedroski is sounding the alarm on Oracle, warning that the tech giant faces significant exposure amidst the current AI boom. He identifies a convergence of four distinct bubble risks that could threaten the company's position as it scales its infrastructure. As investors scrutinize the sustainability of massive AI spending, Oracle's heavy involvement in the hardware and cloud space puts it in a particularly vulnerable spotlight. In a major fusion of agriculture and high-tech, luxury spirits giant Moët Hennessy is partnering with Analog Devices and UK Davis to revolutionize wine production. The collaboration leverages advanced AI and sophisticated sensor technology to monitor vineyard conditions in real time, identifying environmental risks before they can impact the harvest. By analyzing complex data points like soil moisture and temperature, this initiative aims to ensure consistent quality and climate resilience for premium wine labels. That's all for now. Thanks for listening and enjoy the music on Celodex Radio.

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Today is October 9, 2016. Here are the top stories from the world of artificial intelligence. California is updating its CalOne Act to address the growing role of technology in the modern workplace. The amendment now requires employers to disclose when artificial intelligence or automation is used as a factor in making layoff decisions. This move aims to provide greater transparency for workers as companies increasingly turn to algorithms to manage large-scale workforce reductions. The landscape of consumer AI is shifting as industry leaders look beyond standard subscription and API models to find sustainable growth. Olivia Moore of A16Z highlights a significant opportunity for companies to diversify their revenue streams to achieve long-term viability. This move signals a transition toward more integrated, value-driven products that can thrive in a maturing tech market. Venture capital analyst Paul Kedrowski is sounding the alarm on Oracle, warning that the tech giant faces significant exposure amidst the current AI boom. He identifies a convergence of four distinct bubble risks that could threaten the company's position as it scales its infrastructure. As investors scrutinize the sustainability of massive AI spending, Oracle's heavy involvement in the hardware and cloud space puts it in a particularly vulnerable spotlight. In a major fusion of agriculture and high-tech, luxury spirits giant Moët Hennessy is partnering with Analog Devices and UK Davis to revolutionize wine production. The collaboration leverages advanced AI and sophisticated sensor technology to monitor vineyard conditions in real time, identifying environmental risks before they can impact the harvest. By analyzing complex data points like soil moisture and temperature, this initiative aims to ensure consistent quality and climate resilience for premium wine labels. That's all for now. Thanks for listening and enjoy the music on Celodex Radio.

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Today is October 9, 2016. Here are the top stories from the world of artificial intelligence. California is updating its CalOne Act to address the growing role of technology in the modern workplace. The amendment now requires employers to disclose when artificial intelligence or automation is used as a factor in making layoff decisions. This move aims to provide greater transparency for workers as companies increasingly turn to algorithms to manage large-scale workforce reductions. The landscape of consumer AI is shifting as industry leaders look beyond standard subscription and API models to find sustainable growth. Olivia Moore of A16Z highlights a significant opportunity for companies to diversify their revenue streams to achieve long-term viability. This move signals a transition toward more integrated, value-driven products that can thrive in a maturing tech market. Venture capital analyst Paul Kedroski is sounding the alarm on Oracle, warning that the tech giant faces significant exposure amidst the current AI boom. He identifies a convergence of four distinct bubble risks that could threaten the company's position as it scales its infrastructure. As investors scrutinize the sustainability of massive AI spending, Oracle's heavy involvement in the hardware and cloud space puts it in a particularly vulnerable spotlight. In a major fusion of agriculture and high-tech, luxury spirits giant Moët Hennessy is partnering with Analog Devices and UK Davis to revolutionize wine production. The collaboration leverages advanced AI and sophisticated sensor technology to monitor vineyard conditions in real time, identifying environmental risks before they can impact the harvest. By analyzing complex data points like soil moisture and temperature, this initiative aims to ensure consistent quality and climate resilience for premium wine labels. That's all for now. Thanks for listening and enjoy the music on Celodex Radio.

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Today is October 9, 2016. Here are the top stories from the world of artificial intelligence. California is updating its CalWON Act to address the growing role of technology in the modern workplace. The amendment now requires employers to disclose when artificial intelligence or automation is used as a factor in making layoff decisions. This move aims to provide greater transparency for workers as companies increasingly turn to algorithms to manage large-scale workforce reductions. The landscape of consumer AI is shifting as industry leaders look beyond standard subscription and API models to find sustainable growth. Olivia Moore of A16Z highlights a significant opportunity for companies to diversify their revenue streams to achieve long-term viability. This move signals a transition toward more integrated, value-driven products that can thrive in a maturing tech market. Venture capital analyst Paul Kedroski is sounding the alarm on Oracle, warning that the tech giant faces significant exposure amidst the current AI boom. He identifies a convergence of four distinct bubble risks that could threaten the company's position as it scales its infrastructure. As investors scrutinize the sustainability of massive AI spending, Oracle's heavy involvement in the hardware and cloud space puts it in a particularly vulnerable spotlight. In a major fusion of agriculture and high-tech, luxury spirits giant Moët Hennessy is partnering with Analog Devices and UK Davis to revolutionize wine production. The collaboration leverages advanced AI and sophisticated sensor technology to monitor vineyard conditions in real time, identifying environmental risks before they can impact the harvest. By analyzing complex data points like soil moisture and temperature, this initiative aims to ensure consistent quality and climate resilience for premium wine labels. That's all for now. Thanks for listening and enjoy the music on Celodex Radio.

Celodex Radio, the Tech News. Today is October 9, 2016. Here are the top stories from the world of artificial intelligence. California is updating its CalOne Act to address the growing role of technology in the modern workplace. The amendment now requires employers to disclose when artificial intelligence or automation is used as a factor in making layoff decisions. This move aims to provide greater transparency for workers as companies increasingly turn to algorithms to manage large-scale workforce reductions. The landscape of consumer AI is shifting as industry leaders look beyond standard subscription and API models to find sustainable growth. Olivia Moore of A16Z highlights a significant opportunity for companies to diversify their revenue streams to achieve long-term viability. This move signals a transition toward more integrated, value-driven products that can thrive in a maturing tech market. Venture capital analyst Paul Kedroski is sounding the alarm on Oracle, warning that the tech giant faces significant exposure amidst the current AI boom. He identifies a convergence of four distinct bubble risks that could threaten the company's position as it scales its infrastructure. As investors scrutinize the sustainability of massive AI spending, Oracle's heavy involvement in the hardware and cloud space puts it in a particularly vulnerable spotlight. In a major fusion of agriculture and high-tech, luxury spirits giant Moët Hennessy is partnering with Analog Devices and UK Davis to revolutionize wine production. The collaboration leverages advanced AI and sophisticated sensor technology to monitor vineyard conditions in real time, identifying environmental risks before they can impact the harvest. By analyzing complex data points like soil moisture and temperature, this initiative aims to ensure consistent quality and climate resilience for premium wine labels. That's all for now. Thanks for listening and enjoy the music on Celodex Radio.

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Today is October 9, 2016. Here are the top stories from the world of artificial intelligence. California is updating its CalWON Act to address the growing role of technology in the modern workplace. The amendment now requires employers to disclose when artificial intelligence or automation is used as a factor in making layoff decisions. This move aims to provide greater transparency for workers as companies increasingly turn to algorithms to manage large-scale workforce reductions. The landscape of consumer AI is shifting as industry leaders look beyond standard subscription and API models to find sustainable growth. Olivia Moore of A16Z highlights a significant opportunity for companies to diversify their revenue streams to achieve long-term viability. This move signals a transition toward more integrated, value-driven products that can thrive in a maturing tech market. Venture capital analyst Paul Kedroski is sounding the alarm on Oracle, warning that the tech giant faces significant exposure amidst the current AI boom. He identifies a convergence of four distinct bubble risks that could threaten the company's position as it scales its infrastructure. As investors scrutinize the sustainability of massive AI spending, Oracle's heavy involvement in the hardware and cloud space puts it in a particularly vulnerable spotlight. In a major fusion of agriculture and high tech, luxury spirits

Behind Moët Hennessy is partnering with Analove Devices and UK Davis to revolutionize wine production. The collaboration leverages advanced AI and sophisticated sensor technology to monitor vineyard conditions in real time, identifying environmental risks before they can impact the harvest. By analyzing complex data points like soil moisture and temperature, this initiative aims to ensure consistent quality and climate resilience for premium wine labels. That's all for now. Thanks for listening and enjoy the music on Celodex Radio.

Celodex Radio, the Tech News. Today is October 9, 2016. Here are the top stories from the world of artificial intelligence. California is updating its Calhoun Act to address the growing role of technology in the modern workplace. The amendment now requires employers to disclose when artificial intelligence or automation is used as a factor in making layoff decisions. This move aims to provide greater transparency for workers as companies increasingly turn to algorithms to manage large-scale workforce reductions. The landscape of consumer AI is shifting as industry leaders look beyond standard subscription and API models to find sustainable growth. Olivia Moore of A16Z highlights a significant opportunity for companies to diversify their revenue streams to achieve long-term viability. This move signals a transition toward more integrated, value-driven products that can thrive in a maturing tech market. Venture capital analyst Paul Kedroski is sounding the alarm on Oracle, warning that the tech giant faces significant exposure amidst the current AI boom. He identifies a convergence of four distinct bubble risks that could threaten the company's position as it scales its infrastructure. As investors scrutinize the sustainability of massive AI spending, Oracle's heavy involvement in the hardware and cloud space puts it in a particularly vulnerable spotlight. In a major fusion of agriculture and high-tech, luxury spirits giant Moët Hennessy is partnering with Analog Devices and UK Davis to revolutionize wine production. The collaboration leverages advanced AI and sophisticated sensor technology to monitor vineyard conditions in real time, identifying environmental risks before they can impact the harvest. By analyzing complex data points like soil moisture and temperature, this initiative aims to ensure consistent quality and climate resilience for premium wine labels. That's all for now. Thanks for listening and enjoy the music on Celodex Radio.

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Today is October 9, 2016. Here are the top stories from the world of artificial intelligence. California is updating its CalOne Act to address the growing role of technology in the modern workplace. The amendment now requires employers to disclose when artificial intelligence or automation is used as a factor in making layoff decisions. This move aims to provide greater transparency for workers as companies increasingly turn to algorithms to manage large-scale workforce reductions. The landscape of consumer AI is shifting as industry leaders look beyond standard subscription and API models to find sustainable growth. Olivia Moore of A16Z highlights a significant opportunity for companies to diversify their revenue streams to achieve long-term viability. This move signals a transition toward more integrated, value-driven products that can thrive in a maturing tech market. Venture capital analyst Paul Kedroski is sounding the alarm on Oracle, warning that the tech giant faces significant exposure amidst the current AI boom. He identifies a convergence of four distinct bubble risks that could threaten the company's position as it scales its infrastructure. As investors scrutinize the sustainability of massive AI spending, Oracle's heavy involvement in the hardware and cloud space puts it in a particularly vulnerable spotlight. In a major fusion of agriculture and high-tech, luxury spirits giant Moët Hennessy is partnering with Analog Devices and UK Davis to revolutionize wine production. The collaboration leverages advanced AI and sophisticated sensor technology to monitor vineyard conditions in real time, identifying environmental risks before they can impact the harvest. By analyzing complex data points like soil moisture and temperature, this initiative aims to ensure consistent quality and climate resilience for premium wine labels. That's all for now. Thanks for listening and enjoy the music on Celodex Radio.

Celodex Radio, The Tech News. Today is October 9, 2016. Here are the top stories from the world of artificial intelligence. California is updating its CalOne Act to address the growing role of technology in the modern workplace. The amendment now requires employers to disclose when artificial intelligence or automation is used as a factor in making layoff decisions. This move aims to provide greater transparency for workers as companies increasingly turn to algorithms to manage large-scale workforce reductions. The landscape of consumer AI is shifting as industry leaders look beyond standard subscription and API models to find sustainable growth. Olivia Moore of A16Z

particularly vulnerable spotlight. In a major fusion of agriculture and high-tech, luxury spirits giant Moët Hennessy is partnering with Analog Devices and UK Davis to revolutionize wine production. The collaboration leverages advanced AI and sophisticated sensor technology to monitor vineyard conditions in real time, identifying environmental risks before they can impact the harvest. By analyzing complex data points like soil moisture and temperature, this initiative aims to ensure consistent quality and climate resilience for premium wine labels. That's all for now. Thanks for listening and enjoy the music on Celodex Radio.